0: 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SRF 3.
1: 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The spiders know.

anxious to the point where you'd just rather be alone. So here's a long. We're both headstrong, no compromise.

whatever it is, I'm choosing just you. Yeah. Let me out like a dog at night. I don't know why you're feeling right. Yeah.